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Kia ora, everybody. You're listening to Radio 1, and yet that was just Slugabug by Shapeshifter. I'm Emily. It's lunchtime. I've got some songs prepared for you today. This first one is called Get Away From Me, I Think I'll Love You Soon by Julie Jacklin. Let's do it!

Kia ora, everybody. You're listening to Radio 1, and that was Get Away From Me, I Think I'll Love You Soon by Julia Jacklin. You're hanging out with Emily today on this Friday lunchtime. This next song I've got prepared for you is called Accelerate by Molly Payton, who is a New Zealand artist based in the UK or something. Man, I'm hungry. I wish I had a sandwich right now. Okay, let's do it.

Kia ora, you are listening to Radio 1. You were just listening to Accelerate by Molly Payton and Must Have Been a Dream by Computer Kill. I keep having really weird dreams lately. I don't really know why. Last night, so probably this morning, I had a dream that my dog ran away into a forest and it was really scary because she wouldn't do that and it was like a whole thing. Anyways, it's lunchtime. You're hanging out with Emily. Phoebe Bridgers, released an album, yesterday. And I want to play it. I want to play some of it. And because I like Phoebe a lot, I think we'd be friends together. And it would be awesome. Anyways, this is called Bobby. It's on Phoebe Bridgers' new record, Lost Weekend. I have the CD, and I have the vinyl, and that's really awesome. Okay, let's do it.

Kia ora, you're listening to Radio 1, and you're hanging out with Emily this Friday lunchtime. That's pretty awesome. That last song is brand new. It's called It's called Bobby by Phoebe Bridgers on the new record Lost Weekend. It is the only thing that I'm going to be thinking about for the next year, probably. And that's pretty awesome. I have Punisher as well. Man, I honestly, one thing about me, I'm a Phoebe fan. If you didn't already get that. I think she's really awesome. And I know I keep saying this. It's not in like a weird parasocial way, but I think we'd get along. I think we would. I know I sound kind of creepy and kind of like a stalker, but I swear, I promise it's not like that. I swear. I pinky swear. Anyways, it's a sunny day. It's pretty good. It's kind of scary. Don't really know what to do when it's sunny in Dunedin. What are you having for lunch? I want to have a sandwich. I want a sandwich. Anyways, I got some more music prepared for you today. This next track is called Right in Front of Me by Tiny Habits. They're a US vocal trio band people. And that's pretty cool. Okay, I'm going to stop talking now.

Kia ora, you're listening to Radio 1. That was just Right in Front of Me by Tiny Habits. You're hanging out with Emily, and that's pretty cool. Sometimes I think I have a face for radio, and I think that's okay. I think that's okay. It's okay to accept that about yourself, you know what I mean? Not to get deep on the pod or anything. Yeah, anyways, I've got another song for you by new emerging Australian band called Swap Meet. It's called Bonnie. It's pretty awesome. Let's freaking do this. Yeah!

Kia ora, you're listening to Radio 1. You just heard Lifestyle by Lime Garden, and before that, it was Bonnie by Swap Meet. You're hanging out with Emily on this Friday lunchtime. That's pretty cool. I'm pretty cool. All that's on my mind right now is sandwiches. I'm really craving a Big Lizard veggie deli sandwich right now. If anyone listening has a Big Lizard veggie deli sandwich, I cannot express how devastated I am that I am not sharing that sandwich with you in a very meaningful way. Anyways, I like Molly Payton. I think her music's awesome. And I have another Molly Payton song prepared for you. And it's her newest track. It's called Pick Me Up. Awesome. I'm gonna play it now. Yeah!

Kia ora, you're listening to Radio 1 and you're hanging out with Emily on this Friday lunchtime. And that's pretty cool. That was just, you were just hearing Goodbye by Logan Edwards. And before that, Pick Me Up by Molly Payton. And now it's time for me to play a random CD that I found in the thing, the shelf of CDs that I am pointing to, but you can't see because it's the radio. And this is a album by some people called Carb on Carb, and I'm going to play something from there. That's pretty cool. I'm going to do it now. Okay.

Kia ora, you're listening to Radio 1. That was Zuri Gaffney by Carb on Carb, random CD selection from the CD shelf library. I've been having a fun time on this thing. Thank you for hanging. I'm going to go now. Enjoy the sun, possibly. Get a coffee with my friends. Maybe you'll hear from me again. Maybe you won't ever hear from me again. Who knows? Who knows? All right. This last song that is going to play is called Pressure to Party by Julia Jacqueline. It's my favorite song in the world. Hopefully it plays. Okay. I've been Emily. It's Friday. It's lunch. Bye.

0: David, I can't believe you made me late for my 3 p.m. lecture. I had to rush so quickly out of the Robertson Library, I completely forgot my $80 Hydro Flask drink bottle.
1: My God, Leanne, pull yourself together. If we hadn't gone over those last Hubs class notes, we would have never passed that test.
0: You're right, but...
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6: Let's go.
5: You're listening to my show, I'm Kristen, and I'm here again with...
6: Kit!
5: You always say your name like that.
6: I don't know.
5: Kit!
6: It's going to become a jingle, you know?
5: Is it?
6: With Kristen. And Kit!
5: Yeah, because the show is apparently our show now. Which is good, because I like having someone to talk to. Every time I'm like, it's radio time. Oh, thank you. You turned the correct mic on. I turned the wrong one on.
6: Yep.
5: Good job.
6: I'm locked in.
5: She's so onto it. She's basically...
6: I'm self-training.
5: She's self-training herself.
6: I'm self-training myself.
5: But yes, wow. You just heard some ads, but before that was Julia Jacqueline Pressure to Party, which is a great song played by the previous DJ. Today I have no ideas for a theme, because I... was busy. I'm still sick. Womp womp.
6: Unlucky.
5: Thank
6: I'm
5: you.
6: Not.
5: Okay, Kit's great. Kit's
6: guys,
5: really
6: get your
5: healthy.
6: Flu shots. It saves your life.
5: This is actually probably the entire reason, yeah. It's true.
6: Yeah.
5: Well, I didn't get my flu shot.
6: I did.
5: I got the flu.
6: And I haven't.
5: And now I have something that is worse. Or like it's lingering. Do you have to? You get it?
6: Do you have to let it linger?
5: So that's a linger.
6: Yeah, Cranberry. Nice.
5: So no theme today, just songs that I've been listening to, / because it's so nice and sunny. We were just sitting outside in front of the clock tower for our lunch. So we're going to play sunny songs, summery songs, songs that make me feel like it's going to be warm.
6: Yes.
5: Things are going to get
6: manifesting
5: better.
6: Spring.
5: It's definitely not, like, it's going to get so cold again, like, in 2 days.
6: Yes, I was looking at the weather this morning. it's not looking good, but that's okay.
5: Tomorrow is not looking good. I am actually getting so sick of it. No pun intended. But it's okay. We're manifesting spring. We're manifesting better times ahead. I literally haven't planned anything. So what are we going to play? I don't know. Do you have any ideas?
6: Yeah. I think we should play Spring, the song that I was wanted to play before. Because I was listening on the bus on my way to work this morning.
5: We will play that one first. And then we'll play... this is a new song. It came out today. I think it's already been played once. But if you were listening to The Breakfast Show, keep that to yourself. Because I'm playing it now. It's Gutter by Ivy, which came out today. We'll start with those two.
6: If you were listening to The Breakfast Show this morning and you're still listening... I applaud you.
5: Yeah, you are.
6: You're a true fan.
5: The most committed to Radio 1, which is great. Oh, maybe, I mean, you know, they didn't necessarily have to be listening the whole time.
6: And if you're forced to listen to this because it's playing in your place of business,
5: yeah, or
6: then
5: like
6: we appreciate you too.
5: Or USA right now, like the Clubs and Socks building, I think plays it.
6: Oh wow!
5: In the if it's on.
6: This
5: lounge.
6: Is a shout out to the Clubs and Socks people listening.
5: Well, I was in there yesterday for free breakfast, and it was so quiet. I had to like stand directly under the thing to hear that anyone was talking. But yeah, also, did you know? Little known fact, it's called the Everzon Lounge and not the eVision Lounge.
6: I did know that, but I think only because we discussed it like last year when we would go for free breakfast.
5: Oh, right. Yeah, people be like, let's meet in the eVision Lounge.
6: Guys, please make the most of free breakfast.
5: Oh, true.
6: It is so good. I haven't had it this year, which is like a bit of a hypocritical statement for me to be shouting it out.
5: It's okay.
6: But I did. It's because I live further away. I should make money now.
5: Living further away because I don't want to. Can't be bothered cooking, and then it takes so long to get here. So it's like, you know, it's like an added step. And if I can just focus on getting to campus.
6: And apparently they've upped their game, which is so.
5: I think that was just one day. It's always good, but I think it was just that one day. Okay. Like, they haven't changed the cereal selections.
6: Right. Well, but one day they had Weet-Bix Bites, so who knows?
5: Maybe you could be the lucky guy who gets Weet-Bix Bites at radio. At free breakfast. What was I going to say? Yeah. Oh, just in general, take advantage of OUSA.
6: Yeah.
5: We were at the leaders debate.
6: Oh,
5: and
6: yeah.
5: It was a big topic, like the funding of like the student union and the and all of the good things that we get. And then I thought to myself how bad it would be if OUSA wasn't funded. And that's like maybe a little bit biased coming from someone who's currently talking on Radio 1. But you get the point. It's important. What were you going to say?
6: I don't remember. Something important.
5: If it's really important, you'll remember it.
6: It'll come back to me.
5: Yeah. I feel like I'm so... Okay, there we go. That's a bit better. All right. Let's play some songs. We've got Spring by Saint Etienne, because it's sunny, and Gutter by Ivy, which is almost a live reveal, because I only listened to a little bit of it. So, experiencing it together. How exciting. Okay, sure.

0: Howdy, everybody. You're listening to Radio 191 FM. It is a Friday. It is 30 minutes past one, which means it's my show, Kristen's show, Go Digging. I hope everybody's well.
1: Guys,
0: I'm here with a guest.
1: Oh, it's me, Kit. Kristen was getting funky to the first song.
0: Watched
1: her stand up and do some boogieing.
0: I had to do something to feel alive.
1: Just picture it in your head.
0: Said first song was Spring by Saint Etienne, and then you just heard Gutter by Ivy. Gutter by Ivy.
1: I liked it.
0: Me too.
1: I didn't really listen to it. I'm going to listen to it again.
0: You can't say that.
1: Later on. While we were talking.
0: We were just planning and scheming and plotting and stuff. I really liked it. It was good. Came out today.
1: Wow. Did it actually?
0: Yeah.
1: I didn't realize it was today.
0: That's what I mean. So if you missed it, well, I didn't say it yet today. If you've missed it in the past, the motto of my show, Go Digging, is fresh finds and deep
1: cuts.
0: Why
1: do you pause?
0: Because I thought I'd got it the wrong way around. Sometimes I say
1: no, fresh finds and deep cuts.
0: Deep
1: cuts and fresh finds.
0: Deep finds and fresh cuts. But anyway, you heard two songs. They were good. What were we going to do? We were going to segue into talking about Ivy.
1: Dunedin Bears.
0: Well, actually, shout out to Jesse Hannon. I know him personally.
1: They're just tight like that. They're just bros.
0: I actually know him personally. No, I used to sing in choirs with him, so we're like... We're locked in.
1: Yeah, for anyone who didn't know, Kristen was part of the New Zealand Youth Choir.
0: He actually wasn't in the New Zealand Youth Choir.
1: I know. Well, not I know, but like...
0: But that's not...
1: I didn't say that.
0: That's not a hate on Jesse. He could have been. Anyway, I was, and I'm not anymore.
1: And she was with them when they went overseas and won Youth Choir of the World.
0: Actually, it was Choir of the World. It wasn't even youth.
1: Was it not?
0: It was just choir.
1: I did not know that.
0: It was the choir of the world. But we've since been dethroned because we didn't go this year. And one of the choirs last year has beaten us. Like, one of the choirs we beat last year won this year.
1: Right.
0: So we officially do not, hold the title anymore.
1: That was so quick.
0: I know. Dude, you're telling me. I was just there.
1: Dang. Okay.
0: In Wales.
1: Well,
0: in
1: you did hold
0: Llangollen.
1: Beautiful pronunciation.
0: Thank you. Thank you.
1: Anywho, sorry, back to Dunedin Bands.
0: Well, what were we going to talk about? Well, I actually haven't seen Ivy live in a while. Are they still around?
1: I don't know if I've ever seen
0: Maybe
1: Ivy live.
0: Are you kidding? You surely have. They used to play at Pint Night.
1: Yeah, and I didn't go.
0: Wow.
1: What can I say?
0: Wow. We went to a gig on Saturday.
1: Well,
0: we went to the
1: first... Oh, this is kind of an embarrassing story.
0: It's not embarrassing. I think we can tell it in a way that's not embarrassing. We were really excited to see... Maybe it is embarrassing.
1: We went to go see Purple Dog because...
0: And Cleo's.
1: The two openers for the days at Pearl Diver that happened on Saturday.
0: It was great.
1: Because we personally know a couple people in Purple Dog. And
0: have heard... Heard Cleo's from afar.
1: Heard good things about the Cleo's.
0: And they were so good.
1: Kristen and I are diehard fans of the Cleo's.
0: If anyone from the Cleo's is listening, we are biggest fans.
1: Yeah.
0: Kit wants to manage you.
1: Yeah. Nobody's going to be listening to this, which is fine.
0: But they might be. Like,
1: well, if you
0: I
1: are.
0: I think they're affiliated.
1: Hit me up.
0: I think they're friends with the people who are in the office.
1: Yeah, probably.
0: And such.
1: Probably. They don't want some nobody. Guys.
0: Whoa, don't talk yourself down.
1: Oh, sorry,
0: like that,
1: sorry.
0: Hey.
1: I'm really cool, hey. I promise.
0: Hey,
1: I love.
0: Really cool. We love music.
1: I love music.
0: And dance.
1: And I love organization, and this is my pitch to be your manager.
0: You love organization.
1: I do.
0: Okay. Sorry, continue.
1: This is my pitch to be your manager.
0: Uh-huh.
1: I would do this voluntarily.
0: Wow.
1: Just in case you didn't want to assume that. And I would love to take some of the workload off your hands and support you in being the best band that you could possibly be.
0: That's awesome. Wow. Give her a round of applause, folks.
1: Okay.
0: A round of applause.
1: Anywho.
0: They were really good, and then here's the embarrassing part.
1: I was going to quickly say, because you're going to say the thing that happened
0: after. Yeah, okay, great.
1: So, really quickly, before the embarrassing part happens... Chris and I were standing there in the crowd, and we were both like, oh, my God. And then I turned to her, and I was like, hey, I'm going to ask them for their set list.
0: And I was like, I was going to ask for their set list.
1: And then they had two set lists.
0: And I asked for them both.
1: Yes.
0: And gave one to Kit. Because I am brave and
1: Kristen
0: strong.
1: Kristen is my doer. That's not true. I could have
0: that's
1: asked.
0: Not true. You totally could have asked.
1: I totally could have asked. And I did talk to one of their singers afterwards.
0: Yeah. They played Weird Fishes by Radiohead. And I turned around in the mosh and I went, guys, it's Strange Fishes.
1: Oh, that was you? Yeah, I thought Ryan did that.
0: No, he was repeating me because he thought it was funny.
1: Oh. That's even more funny
0: guys,
1: to know that
0: Strange Fishes.
1: It was your fault.
0: My fault.
1: The embarrassing part of the story, to just wrap up this whole story that we're yammering on about, is that we left before the day started playing. And I know it was their last gig that they were performing ever, but the reason, part of the justification for us leaving was that the venue had become full right before Purple Dog went on.
0: So that's after the first opener.
1: Yeah, after the Cleos. The venue was full and there was a queue outside and I have never heard of the Days. Kristen, I've heard of them, but I have not listened to their
0: music career.
1: Yeah. So we decided that alongside us just wanting to go home because it was
0: actually
1: my bedtime.
0: A noble sacrifice because when we left there were people queuing who really wanted to see the Days.
1: So we let them get inside.
0: It was
1: We did them a justice.
0: We saw what we wanted to see. We were front row, we were moshing, and then we went home. Perfect. Beautiful night.
1: Yeah. And speaking I hope everyone who stayed enjoyed the Days. I'm sure they were amazing.
0: Yeah. Great venue. Speaking of live music and Cleos, is it Cleos or the Cleos?
1: The Cleos.
0: Is it the Cleos?
1: Yeah.
0: Okay.
1: Well,
0: shout out
1: that's
0: them.
1: What their Instagram is.
0: They're on.
1: Also, if you're listening to this, please sign my.
0: We could just give it. Grace asked if. Grace's. Our flatmate's cousin is also in the band.
1: Oh, yeah.
0: And she said that she could ask him to sign it for us. So if we want to, nepotism our way into signing. Now we sound like super fan.
1: No, we need to be groupies and go tonight, because guess what's happening tonight?
0: Great.
1: Is it the first round?
0: I think maybe the first one was yesterday.
1: Okay, it's a
0: I
1: heat
0: been keeping track
1: of
0: that.
1: Is it Dig the Gig?
0: Yep.
1: Is that what it's called? That's what
0: it was called last year. It was called Dig the Gig last year, but it might be something else. It's basically
1: Bring the Noise.
0: Totally different thing, I think.
1: Yeah.
0: But it's a band competition. And Cleo's is on. The Cleo's is on tonight. Is it a new bar?
1: It's a new bar. The Cleo's is on at 10:30. I think Monkey Doo is also there.
0: You've inferred that, though. You haven't actually fact-checked that.
1: Yeah, okay. Well, I'm going to fact-check right now.
0: Okay, cool. I'm looking through my... Because it's so sunny, I'm just looking through my playlist. I have a very long playlist of songs that have been on any of my summer playlists ever. And I'm playing some from there. Because I am... channeling this warmth. Okay.
1: No, heat one is today.
0: Okay, great.
1: It is the first heat today.
0: Oh, no, wait, I played that.
1: Can I find where it is listing?
0: Okay, while you're doing that, I might play some more songs.
1: I found it.
0: Okay, well, then tell us.
1: Okay. Wow, super there's
0: public.
1: A... I don't know why... Oh, Monkey Doo is in heat two.
0: Which is not tonight.
1: Not tonight. Tonight, we
0: that.
1: Have...
0: Fact-checking is
1: Bubba 44... Cleo's. It is just Cleo's.
0: Look at that.
1: Yep. Good
0: Cleo's.
1: To know. Clarification. Cleo's. Emma Papworth.
0: I think that's the singer from Cleo's.
1: Well.
0: On her own. So she might be doing her solo act as well.
1: Wow.
0: Which is kind of hilarious.
1: I thought Bring the Noise was bands, but I guess it's not. I guess it's just
0: I don't think it is. Artists. I think that's Dick the Gig.
1: Yeah. Emma Papworth. Freak Accident. Paige Milburn.
0: Oh my God, I know Paige.
1: Rick Swayze.
0: Sang in choirs with her.
1: Rick Swayze. Nice. Sunday Scaries, Tamuri Spicer, and Turtle Hearts.
0: This must be like one song each.
1: I think they get like two songs. I don't actually know how it works.
0: Well, we went to Dig the Gig last year at Dropkicks. Rest in peace, Dropkicks. I also used to have a job at Dropkicks. And then it doesn't exist anymore and I got laid off. So anyway, okay, I've picked some songs, Kit, so you're just going to have to be happy with them. The first song I'm going to play is Guardstick by Golden Apples, which was a recommendation from my pen pal. I have a pen pal, and I received her letter a couple weeks ago, and she sent me some songs, and I really like this one, Guardstick by Golden Apples. Then I'm going to play You Seem So Happy by The Japanese House, and then I'm going to play Letters by At, but it's the At sign. Because these are just fun and whimsical songs, and I think we all need that in our lives. Sweet. Enjoy the music. See you shortly.

0: 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It is 29 minutes to 2, and this is Go Digging with Kristen.
1: And Kit.
0: That was perfect timing.
1: I know.
0: I feel like it's because I say the same thing every single time, which I do. But it's like, what else? What else am I supposed to say? Anyway, you just had three songs, I believe. Yes. The three songs were Guard Stick by Golden Apples, You Seem So Happy by The Japanese House, and Letters by At Symbol.
1: Nice.
0: Which are songs the first one I have just been listening to recently, and the second two I associate with summer. And this is because I'm trying to channel the warmth. Aren't we channeling the warmth?
1: We're channeling the warmth, except it's going to get cold in the next couple of days. But that's okay because we're channeling it far after that.
0: Live in the moment. Be where your feet are. Type beat. Perfect. Well, we have more songs lined up, and you said you had something you wanted to say.
1: Yeah, well, one of the songs coming up is Groupie by Leone Beine, which I might be saying that wrong.
0: Leone Beine.
1: Do you think that's how you pronounce it? Anyways, I found her music, I want to say a few years ago. She only had maybe one original out. This might be completely wrong. She might have had more. But I really fell in love with it, this song called Groupie. I was listening to it before it came out, actually.
0: How does that work?
1: I found it, people make snippets of their unreleased songs. I hung on and waited till it became released and then listened to it. And since then, she's actually released another song called When You Turn Around. And she was very underground when I first met her, but she has found her. Yes, yeah. I know her personally. Yeah. No, found her. And she's classic recently Leone. Been the opener for the Leve concert.
0: Whoa,
1: that was
0: cool.
1: Happening the Australia End single show in Auckland. If you saw that on August 12th, she was the opener.
0: Look at that.
1: And she has a very beautiful voice.
0: Thanks.
1: And I really like the song. So that's one of the songs coming up.
0: And does it feel summery? It's okay if it doesn't. It can just be on your mind. This isn't anything goes day.
1: If I had to associate a season with it, I probably would go autumn.
0: That's the opposite of what we're trying.
1: I know, but I hadn't thought about it up until the second.
0: I'm kidding. That's fine. Yeah. Vibes are on. Okay, perfect.
1: Yeah.
0: We're going to talk about...
1: Also, not to jump way back to what we were talking about before.
0: Jump it.
1: Had been talking about OUSA, making good of all the student-run services.
0: Yeah.
1: One thing I forgot and have since remembered, please, please look into disability support if you need it, because I don't know if you know this, but they do help with mental illness. So mental illness counts as a disability, and this may be obvious to a lot of people. It wasn't obvious to me, and I know that I definitely could have used with some help during my studies. And now knowing this, I hope everyone else will know and can use their services. Because they do a lot. I always thought that it was just sitting in a separate room or whatever.
0: Right.
1: But they accommodate a lot of different needs and stuff.
0: So true. There's so many great things. There's also I don't even know if this is part of OUSA, but they have the pantries for if you need food. There's one at Unipol, you can just go and get food, no questions asked. And they have student support, which is over next to the library, and they do lots of great stuff. I don't know if that's is that OUSA? I think it is. Maybe not. Anyway, it's all important.
1: Yeah.
0: And make the most of it while you can. Also student health.
1: Yeah. And also student health is very important as well. Please use their services. They're there to help you. And I want to make a wider statement. Now working as a university staff member. Working in a particular department, seeing what goes on behind the scenes, staff members want to help you. We want to help you, and we want to make things work for you. So whether that's being ill during exam times, stuff like that, there is a lot of, not necessarily leniency, but a lot of understanding around different people's situations. And so please don't, if you ever think that something is going to inhibit you from doing your best or studying something in particular or whatever, please talk to staff.
0: So true.
1: Because they're super accommodating. and they're there to help you. I know I'm just saying this because I know when I was a first year, I was a scared little student and was very afraid to ask for help, even though it was offered to me so many times. And so I hope that there's at least one person listening who doesn't know any of this, and I hope that this is impacting you, and please use those services.
0: So true. If you're not a student, sorry.
1: If you're not a student
0: radio station,
1: there are other things out there.
0: Yeah, true.
1: To help you. There are other support systems out there. You just have to find them, which is part of, not part of the issue, but like it can be a little harder to figure out where to access these things.
0: But look for them. Use them. Okay. Well, we can play some more songs.
1: We should play some more songs.
0: Maybe you should play some more songs.
1: Let's listen to some music.
0: Okay. First is Groupie by Leonie Biney, as we've heard. And then we will hear Metal by The Beths. And then we will have West End Girls by The Pet Shop Boys.
1: Okay. I'm just such a good song.
0: I know. I'm just playing songs that I enjoyed over the summer.
1: Kristen is sick, so she's playing songs that'll make her feel better.
0: Exactly.
1: Health is wealth.
0: Health, mental health is mental wealth as well.
1: Yeah.
0: songs coming up. Have fun!

0: Kia ora, everybody. You are listening to Radio 191 FM. It is Live in Minister 2. This is Go Digging with Kristen. Oh, she's so slow.
1: Oh, sorry, and Kit. Sorry, I wasn't paying attention.
0: I was just giving you the chance to snap to it. But no pressure.
1: Lots of pressure, actually.
0: No. Never any pressure, of course. Well, you've just heard three songs, not in the order I said they were going to be in, because my finger slipped. So you heard Metal by The Beths, followed by Groupie by Leonie Biney, and then Westin Girls by The Pet Shop Boys. Just a fun thing to say. Westin Girls by The Pet Shop Boys.
1: Westin Girls.
2: Westin Girls.
0: It's just so fun. It's just so groovy. One final thing we were going to talk about before I play a couple of songs to finish us off was the New Zealand International Film Festival, which is on in Dunedin.
1: And Kit's been reading other parts of the world?
0: Well, no, it's the New Zealand International
1: Film Festival. Okay, sorry. And other parts of New Zealand.
0: It's kicking off in all parts of New Zealand. Unfortunately, not everything is showing in Dunedin, which is like...
1: It's such a bummer because...
0: Classic Dunedin problem.
1: This is my first time looking through the film book of like all the different
0: program.
1: Films. The program, that's the word for it. Thank you. The book. And I actually have seen, I didn't realize, but I've seen a couple trailers for some of the films that are showing in here.
0: Yeah, same.
1: And there was one that looked really good that I was like, I want to see this, now realizing that it's part of the film festival. And it's not in Dunedin.
0: It's not in Dunedin.
1: Why?
0: Which is going to force us to choose ones that are more underground. I mean, I guess they're all underground. But yes, things are showing at like the region and other fun locations, and it's on for a couple more weeks. Well, maybe it just started.
1: It's until the 9th of September, but I don't know if that's in New Zealand.
0: Yeah, I don't know. Try again. I don't know if that's in
1: Dunedin.
0: Good job.
1: Cool. Thank you.
0: Try again. One more time. Okay. Well, I'm trying to find songs, but I found... Anyway, I've got three more songs. I think I have time to play them, hopefully. Yep. So you are going to hear... first, you will hear Another Day by The Beatniks on Kit's request, and then Dark Glasses by Beatenberg, which is kind of summery, kind of like fun. And then... we'll have a little play out of Marianne Wren, Into Tomorrow by Marianne Wren, who I saw live many, many years ago. And she was really good. In fact, actually, okay, wait. I'm going to play a different Marianne Wren song because I've just remembered my favorite song that I saw live when I saw her, which is actually, it's Mars. I'm going to play Mars instead. So sorry about that if you're... Big Marianne Wren fan. Oh, wait. Okay. I'm making a mess.
1: Can I interject quickly?
0: You can absolutely interject.
1: Thanks.
0: I'd love you to.
1: I was just going to say, I found it. The last day for films in Dunedin is the 30th of August.
0: Okay, so you've got the rest of the month. You've got just over two more weeks to listen. That's all from us. Thanks for listening to this Hodgy Podgy. I will have a theme next week. Oh, that's the thing that's coming up, is that next week is Art Week. So the link will be full of paintings and photography and poems, and there's all sorts going on and crafty workshops and stuff. And I'm going to do a sort of art-esque set.
1: Quick shout out to Sunny, who put in a poem piece in the
0: Sunny
1: poetry competition.
0: Sunny is Kit's boyf, if anybody...
1: Hey.
0: What? He's also my friend. So I just want to contextualize.
1: Oh, okay.
0: Is that allowed?
1: Yeah.
0: Is that okay?
1: Well, then it seems like I've been requested to a shout. This is a shout out.
0: It doesn't
1: no
0: seem like
1: request.
0: You requested it. Okay, that's funny. I think I have to play the songs now. So I'll see you next week with another guest. Thanks for joining me again today, Kit.
1: Yay!
0: I hope you enjoy the sun. Get out there. It's a beautiful day. A dunna stunner, as Grace said. It's a dunna stunner. Make the most of it. Ka kite.
1: Bye.

differences to

0: Good afternoon.
1: Hello.
0: How are you guys doing?
2: It's been so long.
0: How's your week been? It's finally Friday.
1: It's Friday. Turno, where the girls?
2: Yeah, I'm away. Same.
1: We have to keep it cutesy.
0: Okay. Yeah. Hey guys, welcome to 91 FM. This is Afro House. This is Nonto in the studio with
1: Riri
2: and Tristan. Hello.
0: Hi guys. I hope you guys are having a good day. The sun is out.
2: It is out. I mean, so, I'm so cold.
1: The weather is really good today, actually.
0: Good. Yeah. Mm. Today we're gonna start with, I think, a banger from 2007.
1: That's all you need to know.
0: Yeah.
1: It hits.
0: We'll talk about it when it's done playing. I hope you guys like it.
1: Bye guys. See you after this.

0: Okay, guys. So
1: that was my song, though.
2: That was my song, though.
0: So we are all for the fun and games, but sometimes we want to actually make sure that you guys are learning something from Afro House, what's going on in our communities and whatnot. So there's been kind of a phenomenon. Me and Tristan have been talking about it a lot lately in the media of groups of, or let's say victims of crimes, where the and the one person is black and the rest of their friend group is of another ethnicity. Mm. So there's two cases specifically that is unfolding right now that we wanted to speak on.
3: Yeah.
0: So Nanto's gonna take us away with the first one. We want to make sure that we're getting these stories out there and that you guys understand and recognize what's going on outside.
4: This is like, it's not making headline news in the slightest. Like, if I wasn't on like this part of TikTok or on like Black Twitter, like I would have never have known. Like it was like they keep this stuff under wraps. Yeah. Like it's actually awful. Like it's disgusting.
3: Yeah, it is. But let's get to the first situation. So let me tell you how I found out about this. Shout out to TikTok. But essentially what I was doing was scrolling on my For You page, and then I see this video and this long caption. And in the video, you can see a black female. They're all high schoolers, or maybe like primary school kids or whatever. High school, yeah. So this is black female who is laying on the bed, passed out, mind you, right? And there's like four or five other white females around her. So she's passed out, and then, well, essentially, she passed out because they gave her too much liquor. They gave her a lot of alcohol because they wanted her to get extremely drunk. So she got extremely drunk, she passed out, and then they started, like, beating on her. Essentially, they started, like, throwing punches, they started kicking her, and then they started, like, saying these crazy things like, if you leave the house, I'm gonna drag you by your hair. It was just very hard to watch, bro. Like, these people are despicable. Very despicable. And which is, like, very, like, I don't know, just sad as well, because this is not the first time I've seen a situation where it's one black person in a friend group and then everyone else is white and something bad is happening. I know last year, or maybe earlier this year, one person, this one black person that went with his friendship group, they went onto a boat.
4: They were on a boat. Nolan Wells is the guy. Nolan Wells.
3: He went onto a boat, but
4: they went onto like the boat, and then like, you know, it was like, they just like went all over, and then it was just like this boat full of like all white men, mind you, and then he was the only black guy.
3: Yeah.
4: And then mysteriously he died.
3: Yeah.
4: Like
3: randomly out of nowhere.
4: They killed him. Mm.
0: So basically, I think in the beginning when it had happened, the friends were saying that they went on the boat trip during spring break. Or no, it was during 4th of July, actually. Yeah. And then they said that he wanted to stay back to hang out with this girl.
4: Yeah.
0: And then he allegedly, this is what the friends are saying, that he left his phone and like all his stuff was on the boat and they had left him. And then his mother was like, he wouldn't leave his phone behind, especially if he was staying back. And then the girl had came and the police had interviewed her, and then she said that no, he had left with them, and it was very confusing. And then the one of the parents of these kids that were in this friend group was a prosecutor, I believe, and she was saying, you know, we want justice for him, blah blah blah, whatever. When his body was found, it was a lot of speculation. His parents are saying the investigation wasn't done correctly. And when we hear these stories reoccurring in the media consistently, at least in black media, we have to think about, like, one, is the general public aware of this, or is it just our communities that are aware of this one? And two, how do we make sure that we're being safe and we just want to live our lives? You know what I mean? Do you have to consistently think about, okay, well, even though I'm with my mates and I love them all and stuff like that, is this a safe space for me?
3: Well, also,
0: and that's the reality of
3: can
0: of
3: it be
0: being
3: a safe
0: place?
3: Like, yes, like I understand having a safe space, but at the same time, someone could just be taking advantage of you, and like you wouldn't, like, you never know someone's pure intentions until they show you. Do you know what I'm saying? So I feel like it shouldn't be up to us to try and do these or take these extra precautions in terms of safety and stuff.
0: I mean,
3: like,
0: but
3: that,
0: that's,
3: you know?
0: Do you not think that's being a bit idealistic though? Because in the reality
3: okay,
0: of things
3: you're right,
0: are,
3: you're right.
0: I mean, you can be all fun and games, and I think it is quite depressing to be thinking about that constantly and being in a negative state of mind.
3: Yep.
0: However, the reality of the situation is you want to keep yourself safe, so there are certain situations where you don't want to find yourself in, or certain rooms that you don't think you should be in. And I think that translates kind of to Otago and what's happening on our campus. And I've spoken to quite a few Pākehā or non-black students, and them joking around saying, yeah, my flatmates are, you know, they say the N-word all the time and this and that, and they think it's kind of funny, or even just walking around and people are yelling that towards you. But so then when do you know, or how do you make sure you're safe when interacting with these people? Because, of course, you don't know what people say behind closed doors. Likewise, I highly doubt that these individuals that were victims of these crimes, the two cases that we're speaking of, were aware of
4: what was happening.
0: What was happening, or what was going to unfold.
4: Because, you know, you don't really have that prerogative of being like, oh my God, I'm going to hang out with my friends. Meanwhile, you don't want to be like, oh my God, they're plotting my murder. They're plotting to kill me. Because there's no way you're going out for a quick little cute little boat trip and you're thinking to yourself, wait, are they going to murder me?
3: Yeah.
4: Like, the fact that we have to even think about that is baffling to me. And the fact that somebody else's, like, thoughts is like, oh my God, I'm going to kill this man, kill this black man. It's like, how were you raised? Like, what is going on in your head to be like, oh my God, like, I'm going to kill this man simply because
3: of his skin.
4: Of his skin that is different. And that whole thought process to me, I just can't seem to, like, comprehend. Like, that's crazy.
0: And then, have you guys seen, there was some people in the comments that were white that were talking, that were saying, if I was to able to give advice to any black person, is to never be hanging out or be in a group where you're the only black individual and everybody else is white, which is a crazy statement to be making in 2026. Mm. But it begs to differ. Is that really the reality of things? Do you have to make sure that you're not the only minority in any space that you're in just to ensure your safety?
3: I think it actually really depends on the group of friends. Like, these kids are still in high school, and I feel like they're probably only, like, maybe they're still, like, obviously they stay with their parents and stuff, so maybe their parents are the ones that are the racist. So I feel
0: But then it bleeds into you. Them. Yeah.
4: Their friendship loops aren't even developed, and this is, like, what's been going on through their mind. And, like, that's twisted.
3: Yeah, I feel like,
0: And it doesn't even stop at age range, because that pregnant female that we were talking about who was getting beat up on that bed, she was presumably a young teen in high school.
3: Yeah.
0: Nolan Wells recently had graduated high school, was about to go to university. And then there's also, me and Tristan were talking about it earlier, there's another case very similar to this where it was a bunch of middle-aged white women and one black woman. So it really doesn't matter
4: age, nothing.
0: Exactly, and it's...
4: Like, I was seeing this one video on TikTok where, you know, I think they were, like, literally, like, I'm not sure what American, like, sophomore or junior, but, like, they're, like, maybe, like, year 9 and 10. And there was this black woman having, like, a sleepover with this white woman. Mm-hmm. And she was epileptic. Yeah. Like, they were getting her, like, they got her drunk, and they were threatening to, like, you know, like give her, like, seizures. And they were literally, like, they were John Cena her. They're, like, elbow dropping this poor girl and laughing. And then what the sick thing is, they're recording it. They're recording it, putting it live, talking about, like, ha ha, let's beat this girl and torture this girl because, you know, she's black. It's like, what in God's name is that? Like, that's actually so twisted. Like, you need to go, like, there's beyond help at that. Like,
3: why do you think they're recording these things? Because these things are getting leaked. They're not posting them, they're getting leaked.
0: Yeah.
3: Why do you think people are recording these crazy things? Well, the things that we have seen that are recorded. What do you guys think?
4: Why it's getting leaked?
3: Why is it being recorded?
4: Because it's funny to them.
0: Yeah.
4: It's funny to make people, like, black people suffer and laugh because it's like, oh, you know, in their mind, we're less than.
3: Oh, my gosh.
4: It's like, what in God? Like, that's just so, like...
0: And if you're talking about even historically and colonialism did not end when countries were getting their independence because it's a systematic and it's a mentality thing. So, of course, if you come from African descent as a black person, you... In some communities and for some people in our population, you are seen as subhuman. Mm-hmm. So it isn't, oh, I am hurting a human. It is, haha, look at me, this is so funny. And this black person, not a person, the personhood is separated from them. It's a joke. It's funny. They're recording it and it gets out. And the I fact mean, that's that, how like, I think about
4: the
0: it.
4: Fact
0: yeah.
4: that, what if I would do that to a white person? That news yeah. would be everywhere.
3: Generally.
4: Like, my great-grandmother in this, who's 6 feet under would know about it.
3: Yeah.
4: Like,
3: yeah.
4: everyone and their mother would be like, oh, my God, of course, you know, like, a black person. Like, they'd be like, oh, my God, of course. Like, but since now it's happening to us, they're keeping this on the low, on the down low. It's actually, like, it's just twisted. Like, yeah. It's, like,
3: what do you guys think is the way forward? Do you think there is a way forward, or...
4: Well, there should be a way forward, but, like, in this big age, if we can't stop it now in 5 or 10 years, it's just going to keep happening. Like, it's just, like...
3: The actual fact that it's still happening, bro.
4: Like, girl, Jim Crow is cooking and still alive to this day. Like, that
3: is... Yeah, the fact that... Yeah, no, guys. Anyways, moral of the story is, guys, spread love. You know, spread love. We just wanted to, like, talk about these things because... Maybe you guys aren't aware of these things, but these are the things that still happen in the black community.
0: Exactly.
3: And I feel like these are things we need to be talking about because why it's not on national TV. It's not going viral when it should be, bro. Like, bro, it's 2026.
0: Exactly. Be an ally. Make sure that you're also thinking about these stuff. So when you see a person of color that's alone with a community outside of themselves, because we're consistently thinking about this, it shouldn't stop in our communities. The general society should know about issues that are plaguing the mental health of our... This stuff is really... Yeah. Is really, really, really sad.
3: Yeah. Okay. Anyways, Ri, what song are we doing next?
0: So next we have Dali Wan by Poppy Cooper and Yums. We'll see you guys after this song. Thank you. Bye.

0: We're back.
1: Hey guys.
0: Oh, do we want to list off the songs that we played for these beautiful people?
1: Yes, guys. I think there was a lot of songs you played. Sorry.
0: There's two songs. The one before this was Dali by Daman. D A M A N. And this current one that's playing in the background slash what you guys were just listening to
1: is Uvalo by Zala Tugzin, Babalwa M, and Jazz World. I think that's how you say it. I still, you know, very appreciative of these artists. And then we played Dali Wam, and we
2: Dali
1: played
2: Wam.
1: Mercy, Mercy Me by Marvin Gaye.
0: Marvin Gaye.
1: Let's talk about very important things, guys. ASA has been on fire.
0: If you don't know what ASA is, by the way.
1: Oh, yes.
0: African Students Association.
1: I'm so sorry. I'm talking like you guys are my homies. But yeah, it's called the African Student Association. And it's essentially what brought us to this radio show.
0: Yeah. And brought us all together.
1: Yeah. Mm-hmm. Yeah. But we've had a bunch of events. We've had welcome nights. We have sports day. We've had
0: quiz nights.
1: What else have we done?
2: Study sessions. Chai chats.
1: Oh my gosh, we make chai chats.
0: Yeah.
2: Chai chats was a good one.
1: It was chai chats was.
2: And that's when we knew that Ryu was destined to be like, you know, she made that good.
1: Yes.
0: Chai. Oh my god, guys.
1: That chai is
2: wipe
1: so
2: her
1: good.
2: Up. Wait,
0: could I give you guys a suggestion? Yeah. I suggest everybody search up Sha, so it's Shaax Somali, and you should make it. It's like chai, yeah, like just tea and milk.
1: What is it?
0: With a bunch of spices.
1: Shaax
0: Somali. Mm-hmm. And you guys can do it. You know, it's cold weather. I feel like this is the best time to have some tea.
2: Not today, but yeah. Sun is out today.
3: Bro.
2: Get me an iced tea.
1: Out of all the events we've hosted, what are your top three and why?
0: Three?
1: Yeah.
2: Number one for me was definitely Welcome Night, first day back.
1: Welcome Night was this semester or first semester?
2: First semester. I personally don't think we have ever topped that event since.
1: Yeah.
2: Like, but my house was chocked. It was full. Vibes were high. Food was great.
1: You had to squeeze and move. You couldn't just walk freely.
2: Girl, you were touching you were touching shoulder blades with everybody. Like, it was real up close and personal.
1: Yeah.
2: Like, it was great. And I think it was the best time. And
0: I really felt like a community that day.
1: Yes. Yeah. I was like, okay, Dunedin, you got it. Low key.
2: And the videos that we got from it, like the marketing was just simply really great. Good. It was awesome.
1: Yeah.
2: And I do think the second one that I really found that I really wish I was there for, Sports Day. I had a good kiki at Sports Day. It was awesome.
1: Shout out to you for Capture the Flag.
2: Capture the Flag was really fun.
0: Shout out to Manta for organizing
1: Sports Day. Yeah, Sports Day was actually really fun too, guys. It was, yeah.
2: And so my team lost Capture the Flag, which wasn't as fun, but whatever.
1: Last one?
2: The last one for me, I think, would either be... Are we including exec bonding?
0: You like the exec bonding that much?
1: Wow.
0: Oh. We're really a team here. I can see. We're a family.
2: Community.
1: Tea. Said you really liked it that much.
2: Reese said there's only me and T. Bro. Damn.
1: Jen, I think exec bonding was good. It's just that it ended earlier than it should have.
2: Yeah.
1: Yeah. But I feel like we need a round two, a rematch.
2: If you're going to do exec bonding, then I would say Chai and Chats.
1: Chai and Chats was so good.
2: That was really, really good. That was really like a nice bonding moment with everybody. Yeah.
1: Mm-hmm.
2: And with Mama K, too.
1: Yes.
2: We need to get her back on here. We miss you, Mama K.
1: Yes, come
0: we
1: back.
0: Miss you, Mama K. And shout out to Mama T.
2: Oh, not my mama. Not Chantel.
1: Yes, hi, auntie. We heard you on the radio.
2: She was sending us updates like, y'all playing too much music. What's going on?
1: We know you're listening. Thank you. Thank you for listening. Hey,
0: I would think, okay, yeah. Welcome Night was really, really fun.
1: Which one? Oh yeah, you went
0: first one. I wasn't here for the second one, sadly. Chai and Chats was my second one, and my third. I don't know what my third would be actually. One of the study sessions because we were all together. It was very chill. Everybody was focused, and then we had like every
2: games
0: couple.
2: Night?
0: No. There was one study session where we did like breaks every like 30 minutes, and then we were just all yapping, and then everybody Uber ate. I guess order
2: Uber
0: dinner.
2: Eight. Uber A. What the Uber A?
0: Well, I mean Uber eats it.
2: Oh wait, hold on.
0: Whoa. Anyways, everybody ordered food, and I felt like it was so cute. So I was like, it's like moments that are very calm where you look around and you're like, wow, we actually like we do have a community here and we're not alone.
2: Mm. And we built it. We have.
0: Yeah.
1: I would go one. The first one I would go. Ooh. I already had fun at Sports Day. I know I'm sports exec, so. This is not bias. I just had a really fun. I like getting very active in general. So I loved Sports Day. Second, I would say Chai and Chats. that was very good because that was also really good turnout. It was,
2: that was
1: it
2: awesome
1: was like
2: turnout.
1: It was as like the Bunch attendance was there. Almost as close as the how many people we had at welcome night, the first one we had at yours, Tristan, and then last one, quiz night was actually really fun.
2: Yeah,
1: quiz night was really fun. I feel like they weren't as there were people. We had like four teams, but obviously if there was more, it'd be fun. But it was really fun emceeing and just like getting together to just, you know, use our brains and stuff.
2: Yeah,
1: you know. But yeah, what's an event that you guys would hope ASA could host in the future?
2: Well, I know Ray's cooking up her one.
1: What are you cooking up?
2: For next year?
0: Oh, the camp?
2: The getaway.
1: Huh? Oh, yeah, the
2: getaway, the camp.
0: Yeah, I mean, work on it is quite a large statement, you see. But yes, I really, really want to see a camp happen. The only problem is just like I don't have not nearly enough time to plan it. But hopefully, I think like the seeds are put in everyone's minds that it might happen in the future, and I'm really looking forward to seeing the pictures and stuff like that. Yeah, because it would just be vibes.
2: It would be so much fun. Like just if, like a bunch of us go out. Well, let me know into the woods, chat.
0: Into like a glamping situation. If you know.
2: Heavy on the glamping because you know I'm not sitting out in no woods on no yeah. grass flow.
0: Yeah. What are you guys like? Looking forward to, or what would you hope to see? Oh, karaoke night! I'm really looking forward to.
1: Yeah.
0: Karaoke night.
2: I would love it on a sports day, personally. I really enjoyed sports day, and I wish I was there for more of it.
1: I think I would just want. Ooh, I'm not trying to throw shade, but
2: what should I say?
1: No. But you know what happened on multicultural night? I would want a night like that, but more,
0: like just an ASA focused one.
1: Like an ASA ball.
0: Yeah.
1: Like Afrobeats. Like, not the drama. The drama was that they didn't play any African music. I don't remember. Did they play anything? Did you remember?
2: Me and that ball were not friends. Yeah. There's no recollection there.
1: But I want us to have like a maybe something we could even have in U Bar, bro. You know? Mm-hmm. Yeah. We can like have our own little get together with our people and just like good vibes, you know. Something different that's not at someone's house.
2: Or even like a potluck could be really cool. It's a bunch of like, you know, like
0: I fear students like don't want to invest in buying the ingredients and the time that it takes to make food.
1: What do they eat for dinner?
0: I mean, a lot of them are also first years, you have to think. So they eat hall food.
2: Yeah. Doing that.
1: True that. Okay, chat, that is us for today. Our last song is going to be played soon, but this is Afro House on 91 FM. This is Nonto, your host.
0: Riri, the biggest, the baddest.
1: Yo.
0: And T.
2: Oh, yeah.
1: Bro, oh, my you're bad. Just affirming us, bro. Of course.
0: He's like, yes.
2: I just work here.
1: Okay. Yes, guys. So this is Bandana by Fireboy, DML, and Asake.
2: Asake.
1: Have a good weekend, chat. We will see you next week.
0: Bye-bye, guys. Bye.

Ahikaroa presents a journey that celebrates the artists and stories of

0: that Ahikaroa presents a journey that celebrates the artists and stories of the Dunedin Public Art Gallery Collection. Building from the just-released book of the same title, the exhibition explores ideas of arrival and departure, ways of occupying and experiencing land in the natural environment, buildings, structures and spaces of shelter and protection, and the sharing of stories through art. Acknowledging mana whenua and the concept of ahika as an expression of the continuous occupation of land through whakapapa, the Ahikaroa offers audiences a rich sense of the unique location and history of this institution, the wide range of artists represented in the collection, and the artistic, cultural and historic context of their works. Te Ahikaroa, on now at the Dunedin Public Art Gallery.
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7: Don't you just sit there, think about life, past trauma, memories. 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But all I know is that love conquers all.

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1: Kia ora, you are listening to Radio 191 FM, the Friday frickin' drive show. Woo! Ah, dude, I was supposed to get up a sound effect of an air horn. Sorry, I let you down. But next time, don't worry, it'll be there. Currently I'm alone, but with any luck, I'll have one Josie Noller joining me, and not too long, and then we can get into some real mean yarns, like real meanage stuff. But yes, that's okay. We've got some good stuff coming up on the show, if you can believe that. Obviously, we tend to do interviews, and today we'll be interviewing a little band called Park Flyers. I think they're in Wellington. I think. But I'm not even sure yet. But yeah, should be pretty hype. I'm looking forward to it. I always love asking artists that I'm not familiar with questions about their creative processes in particular. Because I think there's always a little pearl of wisdom that you can acquire from each creative entity that you speak to. And so yeah, we're going to try and farm some wisdom today off of them. So yeah, stay tuned for that. I believe that's 5:45. So yeah, that'll be hype. In the meantime, let's hear some music. This is Dad Jokes with Bad Friend. Keep it locked here on the one. And also, I hope you've had a good week so far. It's Friday, so it's time to get lit. Epic.
2: Two knocks for yes, one knock for no.

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Keep it locked on the one.

0: 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You're on The Drive Show. So I just realised we're playing very quiet and sombre music. All because we were intending on talking. Then we got distracted. But we're so back. We're so back now. Josie is here with me now. How are you, Josie?
1: Hi, I'm doing okay.
0: Hell yeah. Do you want to talk about what we got up to last night? We did some pretty cool stuff.
1: Oh, we had the very exciting privilege of playing at the Environmental Sciences Bowl, and that was organized by four university clubs.
0: Four of them.
1: I'm part of the Marine Science Society, so we kind of spearheaded it. We're like, we want to have a ball. And it was really cool. It was four elements themed, and so kind of by extension it was Avatar themed, which was pretty sick. So everyone dressed up all cool. And our band played.
0: What band is that?
1: Oh, Hunter and I are in a band called Proboscis.
0: Yeah, and you have to say it with that high pitch on the name, Proboscis?
1: Because it has a question mark.
0: Because it's got a question mark.
1: And people ask me, and I'm like, guys, it's just creative. You don't ask The Clash why their name is The Clash. You just...
0: Yeah.
1: You just dance, man.
0: Well, I think Proboscis is funny because some people say it Proboscis, some people say it Proboscis, so you're never quite sure. Also, a lot of people that I've spoken to didn't know that word was a word. So they're like, they say it with uncertainty anyway.
1: Yeah.
0: So I like it for that.
1: We've had a disagreement in our band on... Okay, so the reason
0: I
1: just want to explain to people the options of what it could be. So a proboscis is an external nose-like appendage or an internal feeding appendage in invertebrates. So invertebrates, like mammals and stuff, like an elephant's trunk, that could also be called a proboscis.
0: Mm-hmm.
1: And, yeah. But then also, internal feeding appendages, a butterfly has a proboscis. I think it said proboscis, but we call it proboscis. Anyway, that's what that is, if you have no idea. But we also got the opportunity to play alongside the Madelines, which was really fun. Quite a few of their members are in other bands, but they're quite a new band, like, together.
0: Yeah, relatively speaking, they're pretty new. Why did they get Subway Surfers playing behind them, but we didn't?
1: Well, the reason...
0: On the big screen.
1: Because... So that the ball being four elements themed, we made each of the corners one element. And so we were playing in the fire corner, so we had fireworks on for the fire corner. But then they were worried about audience engagement, so they wanted the Subway Surfers on in the background.
0: Wait, did we have something on?
1: Yeah, we had fireworks.
0: Dude, I had no idea.
1: Really?
0: Probably because I'm facing the other way.
1: But also, it was at Joe's garage, and their Wi-Fi is kind of terrible, so a lot of the video was just like buffering the whole time. Oh, Hunter's bored of what I'm saying.
0: Yeah, like, I'm not bored, I'm just tired as frick.
1: But it was really fun, and we ended up, I left just after 12, and we had to be the last to leave, but it started at like 7, so it was quite a long night.
0: Yeah, well, it was supposed to go to 1, right? Mm. So that's pretty good that you didn't stay up that late.
1: Yeah,
0: but you had fun. Y'all come home, though.
1: Oh, sorry.
0: I heard a noise, a lot of noise. No, it was fine, I wasn't sleeping.
1: Sorry.
0: You're chilling.
1: Hunter lives below the kitchen.
0: I do, I live in the dungeon.
1: Yeah, Bella and I were probably clunking a bit.
0: Yeah, you were. It was fine, though, because I was just kind of watching reels anyway.
1: Just ambiance.
0: Yes.
1: Hey, hey, guys, we have not only do you get to listen to our voices, but you get the treat of listening to our show today and trying to enter a competition.
0: Album of the week, which this album week is, do you remember?
1: Phoebe Bridges vinyl. So if you don't have a record player, you might not want to enter, but.
0: No, people collect them regardless.
1: Okay, well, there you go. What is it called, Hunter?
0: What, the album?
1: Yeah.
0: The album is called...
1: He's looking at
0: it. Well, just says Phoebe Bridges vinyl.
1: Yeah, but so what's... Anyway.
0: Maybe it's self-titled.
1: I don't think she was self-titled.
0: Ah, Lost Weekend.
1: There you go.
0: It's called Lost Weekend,
1: so,
0: folks.
1: That's... Yeah.
0: People have been going crazy for this, too, actually. I heard people were really wanting this, like real bad, you know?
1: So we've given away four this week already, and this is the final giveaway.
0: I bet you there are people that have tried to win it that haven't managed to get it yet, and hopefully this is your lucky, lucky day.
1: So Hunter and I are going to come up with a question, and...
0: Check back in at 4:55.
1: We'll come up with a fun question, and we'll give you a couple songs to think about it. And then you'll text in your answers and we'll pick which is the coolest and skuxest or bestest answer.
0: That's right. So try not to be boring with your answers, Fano.
1: Because we like interesting things.
0: Yeah. And then that album is as good as yours after that. So That'll be pretty steezy.
1: Pretty steezed.
0: Can't
1: pretty
0: wait. Up. You know, Felix is usually with us, but he's not here today. So in honor of Felix, we're going to play a song by an artist called Felix Bird called Greater Good.
1: Great.
0: Shall we hear it?
1: Let's hear it.
0: Let's hear it. It's 4:49. Keep it locked.
1: You're on.

0: Yo, yo, yo, players. It is Hunter.
1: And Josie.
0: You're on the Friday Drive. Yeah, yeah. Oh, frick. Every time I forget the frickin' soundboard.
1: Oh, what soundboard? Can we do this one?
0: I realize. No, not that.
1: I pressed something.
0: Yeah.
1: What does it
0: Just
1: do?
0: Press it again. I don't know what it does.
1: I did something.
0: Is it not turning off? I'm sure. Look, it'll be fine.
1: We're going to call.
0: It'll be fine, I think.
1: I'm worried I just called 111. Can I call 111 on the radio phone?
0: From the keyboard?
1: Anyways.
0: You're worried you just called 111. What do you mean?
1: I just pressed the 1 on our, like, phone. It's a phone thingy, isn't it? Isn't it connected to the phone? Or did it used to be? It's not
0: I don't
1: now.
0: Know if it works.
1: Okay, anyways, we'll find out if there's an ambulance shows up. Back to business.
0: Let's get down to business. This is the...
1: So why are we coming back to our people again?
0: Well, we're coming back to our people to spread the good word. We have thought up a question to ask you. This question, if you want to answer it, will quite possibly win you a Phoebe Bridgers
1: bum,
0: final.
1: Bum, bum. Hey, how can you answer it?
0: Well, heck, by texting in.
1: On 021-272-3461.
0: Correct.
1: Once more, 021-272-3461. What's the question, Hunter?
0: Okay, question is this. Now, guys, lock in, right? You need to think about it. Don't rush. It's not a race. It's not the first one to text in that wins.
1: But you do have, like, 15 minutes.
0: Yeah, so but just think about it. All right, question is this. You locked in? I would hope so. If you had to do a road trip all the way from the bottom of the country right to the top, and you could only eat one kind of food and listen to one genre of music... What food would you eat and what music genre would you listen to?
1: Yep. That's
0: so,
1: the question.
0: I know that's a little bit of a mouthful, but just think about it. You know, you're stuck in a car. That's a long way. What are you not going to get sick of? What can you withstand for that long? We thought of our answers.
1: We
0: did. Share what we...
1: No, I don't think we should.
0: Well, if
1: what people,
0: people copy
1: take,
0: us, then that's lame.
1: Okay, but then we should leave them more options.
0: That's true. We can say our ideas afterwards.
1: Yeah.
0: Yeah.
1: There was a lot of thinking, though. We had a lot of thinking and thunking.
0: Yeah.
1: Do we need to put any more boundaries on this? Genre, if you pick the genre, like rock, cringe. That's way too open. Pick a better genre. And you can't pick, like, food. You can't pick food. No, just pick like a good, you know, answer it properly, then you're more likely to win. Hunter and I are picking, so pick something cool, pick something creative. Again, text us in ASAP. Well, how about we do it at like 5:15? We'll announce the winner. So you have 15 minutes to come up with a good answer and text it in. Text it in on 021-272-3461 and we'll announce the winner live to air in 15 minutes.
0: So just to remind you, this is for the Phoebe Bridgers Lost Weekend vinyl. And this is your last chance.
1: Yeah. And if you don't participate, then I'll have to have it, which is a shame.
0: That's true. Should we? I want to just remind everyone, just in case people have just tuned in, what the question is, just because I don't want anyone to miss out. Sorry if you've just listened and now you're hearing it again.
1: So one final time, the question is...
0: If you had to drive the entire length of the country from the bottom to the top... And you could only listen to one genre of music the whole time and eat one kind of food the whole time. What genre are you picking and what kind of food are you picking?
1: Text us in on 021-272-3461 with your very good answer.
0: Sounds good. All right. I think we can...
1: We're back in some tunes.
0: We can leave y'all to that. All right. Let's hear a bit of Emily Esplin, I reckon. What do you think about Emily Esplin?
1: Great.
0: Correct. Correct answer. This is Paranoia. Pretty new song. I think maybe 3 weeks old or so. But it's a goodie, Josie. I think you'll like it if you haven't heard it yet. All right. It is 4:59. Keep it locked. Check in again at 5:15. And we'll tell you if you won.

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0: Yo, yo, yo, what is happening, Wooty Putty? I am Hunter.
1: Oh, hi, Hunter.
0: Say your name.
1: I'm Josie.
0: Hell yeah. All right, it is time for us to announce a winner for our giveaway of the Phoebe Bridgers Lost Weekend album.
1: We got some good answers.
0: Yeah, we just played a song from it called Lost Boys, which sounded pretty cool. So yeah, I see what all the buzz is about this album just from that little sample just there. Some great answers, team. We were impressed.
1: So it's closed now. You can't put any more answers in.
0: Yeah, sorry.
1: Hunter, do you want to tell them what your answer would be?
0: Yeah, we'll start with what we would have said.
1: Start with us.
0: So, yeah. Wait, what did I say?
1: Do you want me to go first?
0: Do you remember what I said? No, I know what I will say, though. You go first.
1: No, you can go first. Oh, I know what you said. You go.
0: Okay, well, I think I changed my answer.
1: Okay.
0: So, the genre of music I play is hip-hop. There's a lot of variety. You can get some real hectic, fast-paced stuff. You can also get some real chill stuff. All kinds. You could have some kind of, like, crazy, wacky instrumentals. You could have some fun MF Doom. You could have some freaking Macklemore if you want to change up the vibes. Like, the range is boundless.
1: Yeah.
0: As is the case for most genres, I suppose. But that, for me, I think, encompasses the right vibes. And I think I wouldn't get too bored. I'd be kind of inspired as well, I think. Anyway.
1: To hip and to hop.
0: Yeah, both, if you will. Mm. And I would eat pizza.
1: Would you?
0: You'd have all kinds of different pizzas.
1: Dessert pizza?
0: Yeah.
1: Oh, that'd be pretty yum, actually.
0: What would you say?
1: My music genre of choice would be folk. Because I feel like it's not, I mean, it's not a huge range, but I feel like you can get enough and you can it's good background music, but also like some of the lyricism is really clever and I feel like that's fun. And then just like, I love acoustic-y folk music for driving. I feel like that's a good vibe. And my food, kind of lame. I said sandwich. I just feel like I'm really craving a sandwich right now. And you can put a lot of different things in sandwiches.
0: They're so healthy, man, most of the time.
1: Yeah, I'll feel good about myself. It would probably be nice to
0: take the form of like a Subway sandwich if you wanted to.
1: Oh my gosh. I want them to not whip out a vegetarian meatball sub because I would eat... Oh, meatball sub was my favorite. Anyway, people aren't listening to us to hear about my Subway desires.
0: People are like, come on, tell me if I won. All
1: so
0: right.
1: I'm going to read the winner's answer out. And if you won, we'll just grab your name and details.
0: Yeah, we'll
1: but
0: text you to
1: winning
0: follow
1: answer... was from this person, and they said the best genre for a long road trip should be post-rock, a mostly instrumental jazz-rock fusion which can simultaneously take you away and fade into background noise, and the food is sushi, versatile and easy to eat while driving. Why'd we choose that one, Hunter?
0: Well, one of the other answers said beer is the food, which got a chuckle out of me, but it was irresponsible. I would also say we chose this answer because the level of analysis was just peachy. I thought it was great. You can tell that this individual thought about it a lot. They really put themselves in that position, just envisioned it.
1: Uh-huh.
0: I could smell the sushi reading.
1: And I think deciding on something you can physically eat in the car is smart.
0: Yeah, like what's practical?
1: Yeah. We got told some answers which would be inappropriate to consume while driving.
0: Yeah, that was funny.
1: Alcoholic beverages.
0: Thanks for the text, Ethan. That was nice. I just want to read his one because it was so funny. Have I forgotten it now?
1: No, it's in there. It's like the third one down, I think.
0: Third one down.
1: Do you want me to find it?
0: Ash? Oh, Ash. It was Ash that texted in. Thank you, Ash. Oh, I see. Because previously Ash had texted saying, play Ween, Ethan. Ween, dude. Okay. Oh, hello, Ash. So Ash, his answer was his favorite food that he would want while driving is beer, which is problematic because it's actually illegal to do that.
1: fun fact about drinking beer and driving, not allowed.
0: Not on. And the genre of choice was Midwest Screamo. No questions.
1: Oh.
0: So he's not accepting any questions about his choice, which shows a lack of openness to to elaborate on his views. But anyway, shout out to the winner. We're going to message you now just to get your details. And yeah, thanks for playing.
1: Yeah, you won't have another chance to play. But
0: well,
1: most
0: there's
1: weeks
0: be
1: there's
0: more
1: a,
0: albums yeah, in the future.
1: You just won't be Phoebe-ing the bridges. But you can yeah. find her on all the streaming services, so I'm sure you'll be able to listen. And you can buy the vinyl.
0: That's right. All right, it's time to hear some bangers. This is
1: Bangarang.
0: Dick for Ride from the Discordia album. Keep it locked. It is 5:23. Yeah.

0: Hola, how's it all going, team? You are on the Radio 1 91 FM drive show for Friday. So congrats. Y'all are in for a good time, for real. I'm not lying, dude. I'm here with Josie, of course.
1: Hi, Josie, of course.
0: Well, that was great. Oh, wait, yes, we do. Oh, sorry. Your mic was off.
1: Oh, I said hi, Josie, of course. It was funny. You had to be there.
0: Yeah, sorry, guys. Y'all missed it. Anyway, it's time for the gig guide. And then shortly after, we're going to hear from Park Flies with an interview about their new album. So stay tuned for that. Anyway, let's
1: hashtag
0: get straight into it. Friday. Why is this event called the gig guide?
1: It's the guide gig, Hunter.
0: Guide gig. Oh, that's clever. Yeah. That's the Crown Hotel tonight. It's raising money for Blind Low Vision NZ. Quite a few bands there, including Monkey Do, Acacial Drift, and One Day. And yeah, that's 8 p.m. Then we've got Yours Noise at Yours.
1: My Noise.
0: Your Noise, indeed. Featuring Strap, Turbo Kid, Fast Plant, Slur, Father, and others. Tickets from undertheradar.co.nz, 5 p.m. All ages welcome. We've got Mojo at Inch Bar, that's 7:30 p.m. Core Heart entry for that one. 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
1: Bum, bum,
0: Heat
1: bum.
0: One. Y'all should go to that. I'll be there. I'll be taking videos and such, so come and say hello. And it'll be fun. We can listen to bands and stuff like that. I cannot wait. I think there's like a rapper or something that might be there.
1: Ooh.
0: I don't know. But pretty interesting.
1: And not to be biased, but I saw the Cleos are playing tonight, and I saw them play last Saturday at the Days' final gig, and the Cleos are phenomenal, and I definitely think they're a must-watch if you're around tonight. Tomorrow night, Frostbitten South 2026 is happening at the Crown Hotel, featuring Festering Death, Air Fryer. Can you zoom in a little bit, Hunter?
0: Oh, yeah.
1: Rebirth to Ruin, Evolvap, and Funeral Burner. That's at 8 p.m. That's $15. 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It's at 7 p.m. and that's featuring Chelsea, Mario, and Cody. That's Core Heart entry. Also, tomorrow night is the Heat 2 night of Bring the Noise, which is very exciting. 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Then at Yours, the Makeshift Sustainability Festival 2026 DIY Merch Gig Night is happening. And that's featuring Vagina Dry, Juno, Splinter, and Strap, plus afternoon screen printing workshop. 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So that's pretty cool.
0: Sunday, one event, Big Jazz Apple at Inch Bar, 4:30 p.m. Core High entry. And Tuesday, open mic night at Inch Bar, so bring your finest ballads. Then we've got, pardon me, the Dunedin Sound Jingo. That is one that you do not want to miss.
1: That?
0: Jingo, oh, I'll tell you, Josie. It
1: oh
0: is
1: my gosh.
0: Bingo, but with jingles. So we're playing
1: Wait,
0: music.
1: That sounds fun.
0: Like snippets of songs, and it's Dunedin music plus like 2010s pop songs
1: that
0: and stuff.
1: That sounds fun, actually.
0: So yeah, that's for Art Week. Definitely show up. That's going
1: to
0: be at Oahi Ora. Yeah, I think so.
1: Is it a small fee, like a team fee or something?
0: I'm not sure. Let's
1: we'll
0: have a look, actually, because I kind of want to know. I think I get to go for free because I'm an employee. It's $10. That's pretty good.
1: And you get a Jingo game board.
0: It's going to be so much fun. I'm not even just hyping it up. It sounds sick. So yeah, it'll be fun. That's at 7 p.m. on Tuesday.
1: Next Wednesday, the 19th of August, the weekly Wednesday stand-up comedy night is happening at Inch Bar as per usual at 7:30 p.m. That's $5. And at the Marama Hall, University of Otago, there's a lunchtime concert with works by Anthony Ritchie. And you can get your tickets for that from humanitix.com, and that's happening at 1 p.m.
0: And then we've got my Goats Naho 10A playing Thursday the 20th of August at the Inch Bar, 7:30 p.m. Quahai entry. Josie, you would love these guys.
1: Yeah?
0: They do like improv music, so ooh, there's two dudes with guitars. One of them has like a flute or something.
1: Yeah.
0: And they're like, now this is the leading song of my hit album. And it's about, oh, I forget, what's it about? And then someone will be like, your auntie. And they'll be like, oh, yes, it's about my auntie.
1: Oh, that's so cool.
0: And her tendency to, and then someone will say something, and then he'll improvise a song about it. Well, they sick. Both will. It's so fun, dude.
1: That sounds so good.
0: They did a live tour. It was great.
1: It reminds me of Spontaneous from Bastion.
0: Yeah, similar stuff. Like, it's just on the fly.
1: Yeah, yeah. Also, on Wednesday, Thursday, and Friday night next week is Law Review. So if you haven't got tickets, they're not very expensive if you are interested in going. That's not on the gig guide, but just inside information.
0: True.
1: What?
0: Said true. Oh. We're just filming some Law Review today.
1: Chew them. And next Friday, if you haven't had enough fun in your week, next Friday you get to go to Poetry at Inch Bar featuring Dominic Hoey, Liz Breslin, and Mr. Meaty Boy. You can get your tickets from humanitix.com. That's at 7 p.m.
0: Yeah, Liz Breslin was one of my English lecturers and tutors.
1: Really?
0: Yeah.
1: Cool.
0: Dude, she is quite the poet.
1: Oh.
0: Yep.
1: And if for some reason you can't make the Friday night, there's also a Saturday night one, also at 7 p.m.
0: Yeah, same lineup.
1: Sounds like you should definitely go to one of them. Sounds like the English, English department.
0: All right. Well, thanks for listening to the gig guide.
1: Let's put some tunes on in anticipation of our interview.
0: See you back in like 6 minutes, 5 minutes for our yap with Park Flyers with their new album. So that's pretty hype.
1: Keep it locked.
0: Keep it locked. We're going to hear from Converge now with Doom in Bloom. It is a bit of a metal song, so prepare yourself. It's 5:40.

0: Kia ora koutou. You're listening to Te Reo Irirangi Kotahi, and you're on the Friday Drive, and we have a very exciting interview with the band Park Flyers.
1: Heck yeah, their new album has just came out, I think, today, or very recently. It is called You're a Real Brick. And right now we're joined by Felix of Park Flyers. How are you doing, Felix?
2: I'm doing good. Thanks for having me on.
1: Yeah, no, well, thank you for being here and talking to us. We're having a listen to the album just a little bit ago. Wait, did I get that right, first of all? Did it come out today?
2: Yes.
1: Yes.
2: Yeah.
1: Oh, awesome.
0: Straight on to it.
2: Fresh.
1: Brand new. We're having a listen to it today.
2: Super.
1: I think my favorite is At the Pool. And I'm also a fan of Swollen Knee. Yeah. I have to ask, what was, I guess, the creative process behind At the Pool in particular? I only ask that just because it kind of stuck out to me. I just had a lot of fun with that one.
2: That one was one of the more recent tracks me and Ezra wrote. And we kind of, it's kind of the same process as we always have, where we'll just be having a regular practice and someone, either one of us, will just play something that sparks interest, and then we'll end up just rolling on with it. And it never works for us to come into practice with like an idea in our mind. It only ever works on like a spontaneous kind of drift, I guess.
1: Yeah. Well, that makes sense. I think that's pretty cool, right? It must be a pretty cool buzz you get when someone plays something, the other one's like, do that again. You know, when you know you're onto something. That's pretty exciting. How is it usually a pretty cruisy process when someone might come up with, I don't know, a crazy riff or something, and then you just turn it into a song? Or do you have to really, like, beat it into submission and try a bunch of different things to get it to work? Oh, sorry. I think you might be muted. Can you hear?
0: No. Felix, come back.
1: Can't hear.
0: Oh, now he's muted. Now he's unmuted.
1: Hold on. I think we might have some technical. I cannot hear you at the moment.
0: Oh no! Can you? Correct. Is the Bluetooth connected properly?
1: Should be connected, right? Well, that's awkward.
0: Oh my goodness. Okay, maybe we call Felix back and see if we can get him back on the line.
1: No, there must be a.
0: Don't mind us.
1: That's so weird. It might just be a Zoom thing. Hold on. Oh, yeah, he's going to join again.
0: He's left. He's coming back. Don't worry, guys. Hold your horses. We're going to get some good scoops out. We're going to tell us a little bit about his band and stuff and all that fun stuff.
1: I hope he can join again. I'm not sure how Zoom works.
0: Oh. Hopefully we can get him back.
1: Yeah,
0: imagine we just deleted him. But fortunately... Oh,
1: there we are.
3: Am I back?
0: Yay!
1: Yes, you're back. We can hear you. Awesome.
3: All right.
1: Sorry about that.
3: I just had to do the quick reset.
0: Woo!
3: Yeah, I don't know what happened there.
1: Just Zoom things.
3: Well, classic. What was the
1: question?
3: Topic we're on?
1: I was asking, is it usually...
3: The creative process.
1: Yes. So when one of you sort of comes up with an idea, does it kind of flow naturally from then on, or do you have a real hard time just trying to like... make an idea work? Is there a lot of trial and error? Does it get quite exhausting, or is it usually quite a fluid process?
3: I think most of the time it's a pretty free flowing kind of time, especially with only two of us making the band.
0: Yeah.
3: It's very much if one person likes it and the other person doesn't, then it's just you change it until both people are happy, which is normally pretty quick when you've only got two people to satisfy.
1: Yeah. No, very true.
3: Yeah.
0: Hey.
3: But, yeah.
0: For any listeners who maybe haven't heard of you, could you tell us a little bit about your band and the album that you guys have just released?
3: Yeah. We're Park Flyers. It is myself, Felix, and Ezra. We're a two-piece emo band from Te Whanganui Atara. We just released our debut record, You're a Real Brick. Yeah, first of hopefully many.
1: Why is it called You're a Real Brick? What's the idea behind that?
3: It's kind of a funny story, actually, because for those who have listened, you might have noticed in a couple of the tracks there's like a tape recordery kind of old man doing like a narrative. And that's from an audiobook, I believe, that Ezra had on his little tape machine.
0: What?
3: I think it's a story called Goodnight, Mr. Tom. And we were just listening in to little bits of it on his tape recorder to see what we could record over. And then that little line, "You're a real brick," kind of popped up out of nowhere. And we were both kind of like, oh, hold on. That was, what's that? It's like the same thing. It's like someone plays something and the other person is like, do that again.
0: Yeah.
1: Yeah.
3: That moment. Same kind of thing. And it kind of sparked the whole, I suppose, narrative for the album.
1: Awesome. I think that's really cool. It is always so interesting to ask about the names of projects and what they actually mean, if anything.
3: Yeah.
1: Obviously you said you're a two-piece, and so does that, what do each of you do respectively? Are you on vocals? Are you on guitar?
3: We both kind of share vocals. I do most of the lead vocals, but we definitely have songs where we share lead vocals. And I play guitar, and Ezra plays bass, or drums and keys, rather.
1: Oh, wonderful.
3: So my guitar splits into a guitar amp and a bass amp.
0: Oh,
3: and
0: wow.
3: It kind of sounds like we've got a subpar bass player tagging along with us most of the time.
0: Yeah.
1: That's sick.
3: But yeah.
1: Okay. Yeah,
3: It works for the two of us.
1: What's your favorite song from the album?
3: It kind of changes day to day, to be honest.
1: Wow, really?
3: But I would say at the moment, I'm really, really digging Number in the Fire.
0: Ooh, cool.
3: It's
1: I'm
3: super.
1: Sure, I'm not sure if we've. I don't think we've heard raucous. That one yet.
3: Yeah, it's definitely the most tiring one to play for both of us.
1: We're both shoot.
3: Playing as fast as we can and screaming as loud as we can all at once.
0: Ah, classic.
1: Is that one that you play live often?
3: I think we've played it live a total of 2 times since we have written it. But we've got a show up here in Wellington next Friday in a record store where we're just going to be playing the album front to back.
0: Oh, that's
3: so if anyone down is up this way, you should swing by and check out the show.
1: Heck yeah. Sounds like a pretty epic 40 minutes, dude.
0: I know you mentioned also the title of the album helped to start building a narrative. I was wondering if you could talk a little bit about the narrative of the album. It's what people can kind of follow through if they're listening through it.
3: Yeah, it starts off with the title track, "You're a Real Brick," which is kind of covered with that whole tape recorded kind of audiobook, like kind of pieces. And then it goes through into "At the Pool," which is kind of, it kind of showcases like the start of, I don't know, it's, I suppose we kind of wrote it without much in mind behind any of the lyrics, and kind of all comes to us after the fact, in a way.
1: I see.
3: I feel like we ended up finding the narrative, especially with like the audiobook, kind of being like a bedtime story kind of thing, relating back to kind of childhood nostalgia.
0: Yeah.
3: That kind of end up being the overarching theme. But yeah, it's one of those things that I feel like we didn't really know where we were going with it until it kind of made itself obvious in a way and just pieced itself together, which is kind of the joys of making art and being a creative, I think, is you don't really have to know exactly what you're doing all the time to end up with something exactly how you want it to be.
0: Yeah.
1: Yeah, that's true. It's very, very wise words there. I'm curious, how long has this project been in the works? How long did the development of "You're a Real Brick" take?
3: Well, if we go right back to the start, me and Ezra started Park Flyers as a band in 2021. And have pretty much just been, we started out like instrumental, somewhat Midwest emo kind of noise.
0: Good genre.
3: And then kind of almost took it slightly more indie through 2023 and 2024. And then in the last kind of 2 years, really figured out our sound and what we want to be doing. So I would say "You're a Real Brick" ultimately has been 5 years in the making, but
1: Cool.
3: All the songs that you hear on it have been created in the last kind of year and a half, 2 years.
1: Yeah.
3: But yeah, getting to that point is a long time coming.
1: True. It must feel pretty rewarding now having that.
3: Yeah, it's. I've definitely been waiting for today for quite a few months.
1: Yeah, true. So, were you guys in charge of sort of the recording, the mix, or did you go to a studio? Or how was that done?
3: Majority of this album was recorded DIY in the Massey practice rooms.
0: Oh, yeah.
1: Oh, sick.
3: Not even like the studios upstairs. We just grabbed a bunch of Ezra's mics from home and his like 4-channel interface and just set up shop in a practice room and tracked all the drums and guitars in there pretty much.
1: Oh, that's
3: just
1: awesome.
3: Just did it ourselves.
1: Hell yeah.
3: Yeah. And it kind of just went from there. I mixed most of the songs on the album. There's a couple like The Wall and Thingy, which we did in separate sessions with a couple of our mates.
1: Oh, nice.
3: We did Thingy off the back of a mini tour in Auckland at Roundhead. We did like an overnight session there with our friend Aaron, which was a super, super fun time. And then we did The Wall with a few of our mates, kind of as more of like a uni project to get the recording done.
1: Not true.
3: But yeah, everything else was all me and Ezra, who's just joined me now, actually.
0: Oh,
1: really? We've got Ezra there. Hello, yeah. Ezra.
3: We've got Ezra. Hello. Sorry I'm late.
1: No, you're all good. We've just been talking about your creative process and I guess the narrative of the album. And it's been very informative, very interesting stuff so far.
3: Thank you, Felix.
1: Well, we've had Felix's perspective on his, like, I guess, favorite tracks and I guess how they change all the time. But Ezra, do you have a favorite track off the new album?
2: Ooh. I'll grab out the list if you want to look at it. I honestly think...
0: I remember what's on it.
2: Yeah. Probably I Could Be There at the moment.
1: Why is that?
2: Or At the Pool. I think I can just... I'm not sure. There's just... I think those ones are the ones that have... I don't know. I think when it's music that I've written or helped write... or like even just been like a small part of writing, it's kind of measured by like the ones I get least sick of.
1: Oh, I see.
2: So yeah. And I think those two have been the most like
3: the kind of
2: when we come to practicing them, I'm never like, oh, not this one.
1: Yo, true. Yeah. Well, I was just saying, I think At the Pool's probably my favorite one. Big fan of that.
2: Oh,
1: one.
2: Awesome.
1: It goes crazy. And we just heard that you've been doing it pretty DIY in the messy practice rooms and sort of routing mics to drums from your 4-channel interface. Was a lot of that like figuring it out as it went, or are you both already quite
0: savvy
1: at doing this kind of thing? Is this your first rodeo recording like that or nah?
2: Well, I'd say you have, like, a lot of experience, Felix.
3: I've done a bit of recording before, and we both... You did Sound One, correct?
2: Yes.
3: Yeah, we did a paper on, like, recording in first year at uni, so, like, a couple years ago. And, we kind of just used our skills from there in a much more simplified version, because, really, I don't think we could be bothered trying to set up a professional studio when we're just going to record DIY songs and get them to sound somewhat average with a lot of charm.
1: True. Well, that, I think that's the thing. That is like
3: mix.
1: Yeah, that's classic though. That's what you want to hear, especially from these New Zealand bands, I think. I mean, we have a lot of that down here in Dunedin. It's pretty staple part of the Dunedin sound. It's like kind of a DIY aesthetic to it. Speaking of, when are you guys coming to Dunedin?
3: Hopefully next year. Early next year, maybe.
2: There's always been talk of going to the South Island.
1: Yeah.
2: So hopefully sooner rather than later.
3: Yeah, we need to put put something in the works. We'd love to get down and hang out with all the Dunners crew and the Christchurch people as well.
1: I got to say, I think you guys playing in the Crown Hotel in Dunedin would go crazy.
0: Oh,
1: That's like the venue.
0: It's right a on. Perfect venue for them.
1: Yeah. Oh, it's so good.
3: Right on. We'll have to look into that one, I think.
1: Yeah.
4: Yeah, no, we'd love to. We'd love to come down.
1: Heck yeah. Well, hopefully you can make something happen. Yeah, I feel like you'd have such a enthusiastic audience down here. It'd be awesome. I did have one more question, and now I've goddamn forgotten it.
0: Is there anything else you guys wanted to let any fans know? Anything else you want to promote about yourselves?
3: Check out the album.
0: Please
4: do.
3: We're super proud of it.
4: It's kind of made with listening to it all in mind. I think there's a lot of like a cohesion.
3: It's a very much start to finish kind of record.
4: Yeah,
1: I see.
0: Yeah,
3: we hope.
4: Yeah.
0: And the album art, I think, is really pretty. I like the vibe of your Instagram a lot. It's just, I like the soft aesthetic. Is really cool.
1: Yeah, it's really cool.
4: Yep. Took a long time to nail that down, I think. That was some one thing we really struggled
3: with. I feel like almost half the battle was
0: really
3: trying to get the visuals to match the music in a way that felt as sincerely us as the music did.
1: Oh, that's fascinating.
4: We probably had like 10 stages of like a mood board. For the album. Because we kept changing how we wanted it to look. But I think now we're pretty consistent.
3: Yeah.
0: Yeah.
3: We're pretty on track with what we're doing and where we're at, I think.
0: Awesome. You've done a great job. It looks really
3: good. I'm never quite sure.
1: And have you got physical copies of these albums? Any vinyls? Any CDs?
3: Yeah, we're printing some CDs off at the moment.
0: Exciting.
3: Can't afford vinyls just yet, but
1: true, fair enough.
3: Depending on how well received and how loved this album is, maybe we'll fork out and get some vinyls pressed.
1: Heck yeah.
3: I'd love to, but and it's just quite a big investment.
1: That's valid. Yeah. I mean, just even buying a vinyl's quite pricey, so I imagine actually getting them made and distributed would be costly. Just before we let you go, how can folks go on and support you other than streaming your music? Do you have it on Bandcamp? Can people go and give you some Kauhi anywhere?
3: We've got it on pretty much anywhere you listen to music. I believe it's out on Bandcamp.
4: It should be.
3: Yeah. So, and you can check us out on Instagram at Parkflyers Music. And if you want to book us for a gig, you can email us at parkflyersucks@gmail.com.
0: Oh, no.
1: Heck yeah. All right, that sounds great.
3: If there's any important people listening who want to put a show on and have us on the bill, that's where you'll message us, hopefully.
1: You heard it here first. Hey, well, thank you so much, guys. Really appreciate you coming on and chatting to us. We'll play a bit of your album now. But thank you so much. Really appreciate it.
3: Yeah, thanks so much for having us on.
1: What's that, sorry?
3: Thanks so much for having us on.
1: You're all good. You're all good.
0: Hunter just
1: thanks
0: wanted to hear it again.
1: Yeah, I just need to hear it again. Positive affirmations and such. Yeah, all right. See you guys. Have a good night.
3: Right on. See ya.
1: That was Parkflyers, specifically Isra and Felix.
0: The new album just came out today, so definitely go check it out.
1: Heck yeah. I think we should play some, eh?
0: Yeah. We'll just have to hunt it down. I don't think it's on our mega system yet.
1: No, it'll be too fresh for that.
0: Too fresh. Hot off the press. The press, hot.
1: Yes.
0: You can also check it out on Bandcamp.
1: That's true.
0: Yeah. We're just hunting for it right now. But they were so friendly. I really like their vibe. I'd love to go watch them in Wellington. And I feel like that'd fit in with the Dunedin scene really well. So.
1: Oh, no doubt about it.
0: Definitely keep an eye out. The Instagram is really pretty, so I would recommend having a geese.
1: Can't quite find them on Bandcamp.
0: Oh, we could play a different song now.
1: The new album's not on YouTube.
0: And hunt it.
1: That makes no sense. The new album should be on YouTube. I'll search for a song.
0: Should we play something else in the meantime?
1: No, I think I'll try one more time because I think it's worth you guys hearing, especially since we just spoke to them. Was it called At the Pool?
0: Yeah.
1: I like that one. I think that one would go hard. Ah, there it is.
0: You found it?
1: Found Woo-hoo! It. Hopefully an ad doesn't play. but we'll see.
0: Yes,
1: that being said, y'all keep it locked. It is 6:06 now. We'll probably leave soon, I think. But yeah, thanks for listening, gang. And this is Park Flyers from the new album, You're a Real Brick, at the pool. Keep it locked.

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1: 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If you know, you know. If you don't, you will.

I've seen Francesca in the hallway. I've seen Francesca on the floor. And the house was so quiet. Francesca was diaphanous, made a hoax in the walls. And I watched her step back, and I cut my hand like a light by the door. Francesca never cared for me, she was always too busy setting up a camera. So I moved to the back of the room, careful to avoid the frame. Down the first divides the creases. Out the window, Francesca's missing a camera.

Francesca put the camera down, looked my way, and left the room.

past brought us together, present keeping us around. When I hold you in this moment, there is nothing more than now. Water where the love is and the roots grow in the ground. If the feeling's what we follow, hope the future does us proud, yeah. Hope the future does us proud, yeah. Hope the future gives us Sunday mornings and yawning, knowing that it wasn't easy, but we still enjoyed it. And my love is like the coffee that I'm steady pouring, a little more every day.

0: that Ahikaroa presents a journey that celebrates the artists and stories of the Dunedin Public Art Gallery Collection. Building from the just-released book of the same title, the exhibition explores ideas of arrival and departure, ways of occupying and experiencing land in the natural environment, building structures and spaces of shelter and protection, and the sharing of stories through art. Acknowledging mana whenua and the concept of ahika as an expression of the continuous occupation of land through whakapapa, Te Ahikaroa offers audiences a rich sense of the unique location and history of this institution, the wide range of artists represented in the collection, and the artistic, cultural and historic context of their works. Te Ahikaroa, on now at the Dunedin Public Art Gallery.
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Hey, what's up? You're listening to Radio 1, 91 FM. My name is Anna. I hope everyone had a great Friday. Some beautiful weather here in Dunedin today. Sun was out. A warm 15 degrees, I believe, was the high. Got my shorts on. Just a great day. Great day. Great dunner stunner, you could say. So I'm in a pretty good mood because of the lovely weather for a change. So I'm going to play just some feel-good songs. Songs that make me do a big smile. A big smile on my face while I'm listening to these songs. I'm absolutely cheesing in the DJ booth right now. Kind of giggling and laughing and kicking my feet and stuff. So first up is some Ween. They've got absolute great bangers for just cheesing. So first up is Polka Dot Tail by Ween, then To Binge by Gorillaz. Thanks for tuning in to Radio 1.

Hello, you're listening to Radio 1 91 FM. That was Follow You Down by Hamish Waddell. The time is 19 minutes past 7, and my name is Anna. I hope you're having a good week, having a good Friday, ready for a good weekend. Whether you're relaxing or out partying or whatever, I probably need a good sleep in tomorrow, is how I'm going to spend most of my weekends, but I do have work on Sunday. Hopefully getting that money, so that's all right. That was Follow You Down by Hamish Waddell, playing songs that make me do big smiles only tonight. There was a little Radio 1 volunteer little catch-up thing this week on Wednesday, and I met some really cool people. And we were talking about, sometimes it's actually nice to listen to something good. Just something nice and good. It doesn't have to be super deep. Sometimes it's just nice to listen to a good, nice song. So up next is Uno 2 by Viagra Boys. And then after that is Baby by Blade. Thanks for tuning in to Radio 1 91 FM.

folks have seen some shit. I seem like such a bitch. His folks have seen some shit. I seem like such a bitch.

That was Gimme Brains by Bradmobile. You're listening to Radio 191 FM. Before that was I Sat by the Ocean by Queens of the Stone Age. My name's Anna. Thanks for tuning in to Radio 1. Hope everyone had a good day. My day was actually really nice. My work today involved making... it doesn't really make sense if you don't know archaeology, but I was making... Well, it doesn't really make sense anyway, actually. I was making stone tools out of potatoes. So I was basically shaping potatoes to look like stone tools to practice before my tutoring job on Monday. And turns out it's quite hard. So that's fun. Gonna have to do that with a bunch of first years. Hopefully they're better at it than me. Hopefully they learn something from it. And then I saw my mum, who was in town for the day, and my nanny, and that was really nice. Yeah. So up next is Japan by Yacht Club. Then after that is Anything Could Happen by The Clean. Thanks for tuning in to Radio 1.

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1: That was Whiplash by Two Hollis. You're listening to Radio 1, 91 FM. Before that was I Want to See You by Blood Orange. Tonight is a very exciting night, actually, because the first Heat 1 of Bring the Noise 2026 is on at U-Bar tonight. So that's going to be pretty exciting for those music creators playing in that live music competition at U-Bar, presented by Radio 1. Starts at 8 p.m, so there's still time to get down to campus if you want to listen to some live music and celebrate original new artists from Dunedin. I'm going to be here on the radio playing good songs tonight, I like to think. That last one was like a little dance number, got me up and boogieing. Up next is Feeling Low by Peach Pit and Motorbike Song by Ammo and the Sniffers. Thanks for tuning in to Radio 1. You're with Anna. The time is 17 minutes to 8 on Friday.

Hey, you're listening to Radio 191 FM. That was I See Myself by Geese. Before that was I Don't Want to Get Over You by The Magnetic Fields. Geese is one of those bands for me that I was like hesitant to listen to because like I was like, you know, if they're popular, I didn't want to buy into the hype, but they're actually, I really like Geese actually. So up next, going to play Velvet Ring by Big Thief, then Upside Down by Feeble Little Horse from one of my favourite album releases so far of 2026. Thanks for tuning in to Radio 1. Here we go.

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4: Hello, you're listening to Radio 1. My name is Anna. The song that just played is Here I Am by The Help. I've got some very fun memories tied to that song. I was in Thailand over New Year's with some friends, and I was kept trying to make everyone listen to Jane Remover, and my friend Maya got sick of it and she showed me The Help, who have a similar sound but I had not listened to. So that song reminds me of New Year's in Thailand with my friends, so really beautiful memories there. Up next is Teardrop by Massive Attack, and then Bad Time to Fall in Love Again by Frog. Thanks for tuning in to Radio 1. The time is 4 minutes past 8. Let's get into the music.

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1: Hey, you're listening to Radio 191 FM. My name is Anna. The time is 18 minutes past 8. And that was Magic I Want You by Jane Remover. And before that was Bad Time to Fall in Love Again by Frog. And before that was Teardrop by Massive Attack. I've got this thing that I get from my mum, and well, actually kind of my whole family has it, where we can't listen to music without singing along. Like, if we just can't do it. So when I'm sitting here, I get really nervous that I've left my microphone on, and I had to check a couple times during that little stretch there, because that would be really embarrassing. Because I can't stop myself. Up next, we have Lump by President of the United States of America. Then after that is I Want by McGee. Thanks for tuning in to Radio 1.

future, great big past. 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And gotta meet the plane so I can get my monkey. Teach him to be cool, but a little bit funky. Got no credit and I got no fear. And I got about a buck so I can buy a beer. Gotta see a doctor about the words I've said. And I gotta get a bike and I gotta pay him.

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He came right over and said, "This is what you'll do. You're gonna get a bike, you're gonna paint it blue."

That was Butthole Surfers with Dracula from Houston on Radio 1. My name is Anna. The time is 28 minutes past 8. Hope you're having fun. I'm having fun playing music. Hope you're enjoying listening to the music that I'm playing. Up next is Happy Coloured Marbles by Ween. Thanks for tuning in.

0: Hey, you're listening to Radio 191 FM. My name is Anna. The time is 18 minutes to 9. We just had Happy Coloured Marbles by Ween, then Believe by Venturing, then Love Takes Miles by Cameron Winter, and that last one was Falling Apart by Slowpoke. And I'm just gonna play a couple more songs, I think, before I disappear for the evening back to my abode. So up next is Tell Me You Want It by Underscores and Pirate Jet by Gorillaz. Thank you for tuning in to Radio 1 once again. I hope you've enjoyed the music this evening. I sure have enjoyed playing it. So yeah, here we go.
1: Hey, it's you.
2: That I'm in over my head, dropping all the inches, changing my hair. Man, it says that I'm not on the right track. You hate looking back.

0: The Ahikaroa presents a journey that celebrates the artists and stories of the Dunedin Public Art Gallery Collection. Building from the just-released book of the same title, the exhibition explores ideas of arrival and departure, ways of occupying and experiencing land in the natural environment, buildings, structures and spaces of shelter and protection, and the sharing of stories through art. Acknowledging mana whenua and the concept of ahika as an expression of the continuous occupation of land through whakapapa, Te Ahikaroa offers audiences a rich sense of the unique location and history of this institution, the wide range of artists represented in the collection, and the artistic, cultural and historic context of their works. Te Ahikaroa, on now at the Dunedin Public Art Gallery.
1: David, I can't believe you made me late for my 3 p.m. lecture. I had to rush so quickly out of the Robertson Library. I completely forgot my $80 Hydro Flask drink bottle.
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Radio 1, growing old disgracefully since 1984.

She is down a rebel, she is down a rebel, she is down a rebel, she is down a rebel, she is down a rebel, she is down a rebel, she is down a rebel, she is down a rebel, she is down a rebel, she is down a rebel, she is down a rebel, she is down a rebel, she is down a rebel, she is down a rebel, she is down a rebel, she is down a rebel, she is down a rebel, she is down a rebel, she is down a rebel, she is down a rebel, she is down a rebel, she is down a rebel, she is down a rebel, she is down a rebel, she is down a rebel, she is down a rebel, she is down a rebel, she is down a rebel, she is down a rebel, she is down a rebel, she is down a rebel, she is down a rebel, she is down a rebel, she is down a rebel, she is down a rebel, she is down a rebel, she is down a rebel, she is down a rebel, she is down a rebel, she is down a rebel, she is down a rebel, she is down a rebel, she is down a rebel, she is down a rebel, she is down a rebel, she is down a rebel, she is down a rebel, she is

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That's right. The revolution does indeed start now, because this is the Three Chord Revolution Punk Rock Show with Nath. Hope you are doing well. I've had a good week. I am currently using a brand new... Well, I haven't upgraded. I've kind of side-graded to another mixer audio thingy, which is kind of cool. It's got all lights and bits and pieces and other things and stuff like that. So I'll be experimenting with it in the couple of weeks. But right now, I'm just gonna play you some music. One of my friend of the show, I will say, even though technically he's never said he's a friend of the show, but he's a friend of the show. He's my friend, Tom. And his band, Another Fucking Problem, has released their brand new EP, Hostage or Detainee. So I'm going to play you the main track from that, Hostage or Detainee. Another track of theirs, Never Knew Their Names, and The Bullies Are Back. Also, we got stuff coming up from No Use for a Name, Enigmi, Russ Rankin, Quit Everything, Beat the Smart Kids, Clowns, Old Cross, Concrete Ties, and much, much more. But right now, this is Hostage or Detainee by Another Fucking Problem.

said that I could have $1,000 if I finished school. Well, you know something? You're right about finishing school, that is. Only I was wondering if I could have the money a little sooner. You know, like

That was Spike and the Gimme Gimmes, which is what Me First and the Gimme Gimmes are now known, because it's primary Spike Swanson's solo gig. So he was like, can I do this? And everyone else was like, you're the consistent one. So, yeah. So they did a cover of We Are the World to go towards the Sweet Relief Musicians Fund. Featured as some of the artists, Milo from the Descendants, Tony Reflex from the Adolescents, Stacey D from Bad Cop, Bad Cop, Joe Principle from Rise Against, Jim Lindberg from Pennywise is there as well, John Snodgrass, and heaps of others, which is cool. All proceeds go to the Sweet Relief Musicians Fund, which is awesome. Good stuff, guys. Thumbs up, thumbs up. Right now, I am going to play you a brand new track from The Paradox. It's brand new, coming off their soon-to-be-released album, which I don't know the name of. It is called I Kinda Like That, so I'm going to play you that, Do Me Like That, and Good For Me. Also, we got stuff coming up from Tess and the Details, Major League, Audio Visceral, Smile Wild, the Matchup, Unfunny, Dolly Parton, Bogus Journey, and The Juliana Theory. But right now, this is The Paradox, and I Kinda Like That.

freestyler. Rock the microphone. Straight from the top of my dome. Freestyler. Rock the microphone. Carry on.

0: yes, this is Danhausen. Very nice, very evil, very famous. And you are listening to the Three Chord Revolution punk rock show with Nath. Yes, Nathausen. Yes. Anyways, love that, Danhausen. Goodbye.
1: So, my new thingy, Bobby, has buttons that I can program things, and I've programmed my little Danhausen shout-out on there. So, yeah, that's cool. So, hopefully I'll have a bit more down and be a bit more technical with it. I saw, what is it? It's the Malno Neo something or other. Basically an AliExpress version of the Rodecaster Duo, because that thing costs $800 and this thing cost $80. We'll see how it goes. It's not been too terrible. There have been some bumps in the road, but yeah, I quite like it. And I can also do bits and pieces.
2: This is the Three Chord Revolution punk rock show with me, your host,
1: it's a good wee, cool wee thing. Getting used to it. Yeah, it's got all bits and pieces. Hey, if you are in a band or you have a band you want me to play, get in touch with me. Three Chord Revolution Punk Rock Show with Nath. It's on Facebook. Right now, I am going to finish the show off with a genre I don't really delve into. I'm not a big oi guy. I'm not those early 80s English oi bands, they're really, not my scene. It's just, the Skin Nazi thing kind of had me a bit for a while, but yeah, Skins, very different to Nazis. That was appropriated by them. So, indeed, you learn something. But earlier this week, I found an oi band. They are a British oi band. Big shock. They are called Geoffrey Oycott, which is a pun on famous English batsman Geoffrey Boycott. And they sing all about cricket. I'm sorry, a punk band that sings, an oi punk band that sings about cricket. You had me. You have trapped me into your web of cricketness. Ooh, you evil boys. So I'm going to play you a couple of tracks of theirs. Pictures of Lily, Beamers, and Ashes to Ashes. You guys have a great week. I will see you next week. Peace.

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Mui Mauri Roa Mauri Take Take Mauri Matangaro Mauri Matu Wakore Mauri Te Ti Matanga Mauri Te Mutunga Mauri Hondo Wai Koe Ki Te Ao Tawhito Ki Te Ao Tu Neke Neke Ki Te Ao Tu Roa

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2: New phone, who did?

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Smugglers and scholars, getting guns with American dollars. 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

0: 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Cranking the cranks and pulling the levers so you don't have to. Cheers, gang!
1: Jabun ganya, moyangali, walo ganya. Panjalan.

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1: What the fuck in they? Boy, hit it, yeah. 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Get off with it.

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0: Te Ahikaroa presents a journey that celebrates the artists and stories of the Dunedin Public Art Gallery Collection. Building from the just-released book of the same title, the exhibition explores ideas of arrival and departure, ways of occupying and experiencing land in the natural environment, buildings, structures and spaces of shelter and protection, and the sharing of stories through art. Acknowledging mana whenua and the concept of ahika as an expression of the continuous occupation of land through whakapapa, Te Ahikaroa offers audiences a rich sense of the unique location and history of this institution, the wide range of artists represented in the collection, and the artistic, cultural and historic context of their works. Te Ahikaroa, on now at the Dunedin Public Art Gallery.
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0: Like music like this? Or this? What about this? Maybe you're into this. Just another story of a colonized bro. Or even this? Into the future,
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2: 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Lay down some sick licks as you change your tire or hang that rope swing. Use your saxophone as a phone, as a plunger, a harmonica, a vape, as a leaf blower, as an air cleaner, or as a straw. Why, Sid Sachimo's Swiss Army Saxophone does it all.
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1: Look at the world with a human character, Papa Tuan. Must acknowledge Papa Tuan is Mother Earth, Mother Nature, Tane Master, God of Forest, Tangaroa, God of the waterways and the ocean and the lakes. Humans have just had a massive negative impact. There's only one way to reverse that.
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0: 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And
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0: What? Well, what's it for then?
1: 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Anyone can pitch pieces to it by emailing our promotions manager, as long as it's, you know, music journalism stuff.
0: Oh, okay. Dear Radio 1 blog, yesterday I saw Koizilla play live and...
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